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3: 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That's for all my scammers and my kid money.

0: GC, how is it?
1: Yo, this Lowski,
0: my broski. How you coming, man?
1: Man, I'm chilling. I'm feeling good. I'm all broke tomorrow. I'm chilling, man.
0: Yes, sir. Yes, sir. All right, man. Let me know something. Which zodiac sign treated you the best, brother?
1: Come on, man. Unfortunately, you know it's a Cancer, a July Cancer. Oh, you no longer.
0: Goodness, boy. What? A July cancer, shorty? Oh,
1: that's
0: no.
1: Thirsty.
0: No, sir. No, sir. Boy, ain't nothing good about no cancer. All they do is lie. And they over-emotional.
1: Now, that's 100% true with the emotional part. That's what is emotional.
0: They lie about stuff you don't need act. They just liars. What you talking about? A July cancer? That's what you... What?
1: Yeah, like, look, I'm 8 years in,
0: bro. You ain't got no choice but to say that answer, man. Hey, go ahead on.

0: You miss a day, you miss a lot.
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3: Fruitcha.
1: Which song from Fruitcha, baby?
3: That No Evil Love. I think I got the verse backwards.
2: It's okay. Just rap a little bit of it.
3: I did it by myself. They gave up on me. They say I'd never make it. I see the snakes crawling. I see them coming. I see them flying on me. I watch the snakes keep my grass cut.
2: Yeah.
3: That Fruitcha.
2: That's that Fruitcha.
1: Oh, Lord, that Fruitcha. Fruitcha.
3: Oh, my God.
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1: That's Fruitcha.
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0: 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Sexy Red did her thing at Summer Smash this past weekend. 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

Who get tonight? Who get tonight? Who get tonight? Oh no. Might be you. Might be you. Oh no, 75 WGC out of Shy's number one for hip hop and R&B, man. We at that halfway point. I got my dog Lil Uzi. What you saying? Come your way right now, GCI.

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Let's get into this on GTA.

still locked in with your boy. Alright, cool. I hope so. 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Keisha Cole on the way right after this. 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
0: Jamal Smalls, a.k.a. The Movie, has been known to cause extreme excitement. Hold

0: Yeah, world famous DJ Jamal Smiles. You know that. Let's jump back inside this mix right now, brother.
1: With the world famous Jamal Smiles right here. You know how we do in the mix on 107.5.

0: Yeah, I'll freak, freak like no one has ever made you feel.
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1: 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Let's get back to it. GCI, brother, how you coming?

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1: Get up with my brother on the gram at Jamal Smalls. Don't forget the Z. But he ain't shadow banned or nothing like that, so he should pop up before you even get to that point, man. He'll be back tomorrow to kick it with us same time. Be sure to tune in. We'll be right back. It's 107.5 WGCI.
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Kalani, Grammy Award winning artist Kalani, that is, with Folded. Shout out to Kalani, man. Because it's that time of the night for your boy right here on 107.5 WGC. I'm about to get up out of here. As always, keep some good energy within yourself. Keep some good energy around you. Keep a smile on your face because you definitely got a lot to be smiling about. Be kind to others. You never know what somebody is going through. Same way, don't nobody know what it is that you're going through. And remember that it's nice to be important, but it's important to be nice. Be nice to another, my people. You can plan for tomorrow, this weekend, next week, next month, next year, all that. But the fact remains, life is one day at a time. So take your time, cuzzo, and everything gonna fall in line, man. I'll get up with you. Middle of the week tomorrow on a Wednesday. Be sure to tap in with me. 6 p.m. I'm leaving this. It's GCI.

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1: Lap. 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

0: If God's a girl, then the God we trust like this. 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
1: Where you at?
0: At the house with it, watching Santa's.
1: Who you with?
0: On the couch with my favorite Santa. 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

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It's Angela Yee from Way Up with Angela Yee, and make sure you stay locked in with my guys Leon Rogers and Zach Book on WGCI Morning Show.

0: this, right? What's this? I guess you're about to see right now.
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3: 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Hump Day Wednesday. It's your boy, the Destin Legend, Leon Rogers. To my right, my brother, Zach Boog.
4: Good morning, Chicago.
3: Yeah, Big Ryan on the board. Got a lot to do today, a lot to get to. But before we get into all this nonsense and mess we're going to be on, brother Boog, I need us some prayer.
4: Time for the prayer of the day. And dear Lord, we have a new coach for the Chicago Bulls. Dear Lord, we have done a complete rebuild when it comes to Chicago Bulls from the inside out. Amen. And we've started with upper management. All right. And now we are here with the head coach after Billy Donovan decided to step down. Amen. So now, Lord, they have hired Tiago Splitter, Lord. Tiago Splitter. I only know him from getting dunked on by LeBron James. And I don't think that's a good sign within myself. But people of, who may be following the game a little closer than me, Lord, they are saying that he is the man that is going to lead us into the new generation. Amen. Amen. But be with Brother Tiago Splitter because he's coming to Chicago, Lord. Amen. Amen. Keep him away from the South Side, Lord. Keep him away from some of these women on the North Side, amen, who may get Brother Tiago Splitter because he is not that old. He's gonna be walking around 6'11", new Bulls coach. Next thing you know, you see him in the G Herbo video. He's like, how he got Tiago getting the video?
5: Did you say G Herbo?
4: Yeah, not him in the G Herbo video. How you get in there with G Herbo? Him and Baby Chief Do It turns up. Lord, keep him off Chicago. Man. Can turn some people out.
3: Well, I don't think the women passed. I think he got a little bit of blessing on him already because he's from Brazil.
4: He's from Brazil.
3: He done seen the pieces.
4: No, but he ain't never had. He from an island, but he ain't never seen Stony Island. Yes, he ain't seen the project women get the hold of Tiago Splitter. If you start seeing a whole bunch of women from 75th and Stony sitting front row at the court, you know what's happening. Protect Brother Tiago Splitter, and I pray that he has a good year. This we ask in your mighty name.
3: Amen.
4: Amen.
3: Amen.
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0: Looking at a high of about 69 degrees. Tonight, a low of 60. Right now, partly cloudy skies at 61 degrees. It's GCI.
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0: The Obama Presidential Center set to open this weekend. And let me tell you, man, the lineup they got to kick it off is incredible. I'll give you the details in the headlines. It's GCI.

107.5 WGCI, the Shy's number one for hip-hop and R&B. That was Mariah the Science, Blurning Blue. Hey, coming up in the headlines, the new portrait, the official portrait of Barack and Michelle Obama is unveiled. And there's a lot of little intricate details to it. I'll give them to you in the headlines. It's GCI.

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1: Oh, man. Zach Ryan, the Obama Presidential Center grand opening ceremony will take place Thursday, June 18th at 11 a.m., followed by a public opening weekend from June 19th to June 21st. 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
2: Wow.
1: Public campus activities and regional performances kick off the following morning. But check this out, Zach. Look who all they got on site at the John Lewis Plaza.
2: Who?
1: Stevie Wonder. Jennifer Hudson.
2: Come on.
1: John Legend.
2: Yeah.
1: The Roots.
2: Wow.
1: Common. Then for my Latino brothers and sisters, Mark Anthony. Then from my African brothers and sisters, Timbs. Your girl, Timbs. My people that love rock and roll, Bono and The Edge. Wow. U2. And then Bruce Springsteen. They got something for everybody, man.
2: That's cold.
1: Christina Aguilera.
2: They got Christina Aguilera?
1: Come on, man.
2: Yeah, Boule Poupou,
1: Say Ave Toi.
2: Yeah,
1: I would love to attend that show.
2: Yeah, man. The John Lewis Plaza is the plaza right in front of right in front of the museum.
1: Yep.
2: It's huge, it's nice, and that's where they say they're gonna have events and stuff like that at. So
1: bruh.
2: Yeah, it's gonna be beautiful.
1: That is lit. And then the next day, shout out to DJ Shani and Lizzie G. They'll open the plaza stage, the Ayodele Drum and Dance Interactive West African Performance. Also, a legend in Chicago, the South Shore Drill Team.
2: Mm-hmm.
1: They'll be there, of course, doing their thing. So, I mean, the weekend programs look amazing, and I can't wait for the center to officially open.
2: Yeah.
1: Then, the first official portrait, continuing on that, of Barack and Michelle Obama, was revealed, and it's a mixed media painting titled The Obamas Springing Forth. Now, it's created by acclaimed artist Nyendeka Akunye Crosby, and it was commissioned by the Obama Foundation. It's a 9-by-10-foot artwork, and it'll be in the Obama Center. Now, what's cold about the picture is they got Michelle sitting in a chair, then Barack sitting on the desk in like a smooth black suit. Like that, it looked like a rap cover. But if you look at the background, there's different stuff representing Barack and Michelle. Like her childhood home where she grew up is embedded in the canvas. So it's kind of like a painting with Easter eggs in it. Like you can look and see all the different little details.
2: Yeah.
1: So I can't wait to be able to get up close and personal and see that. Now, you had a chance to walk through the Obama Center, man. Tell us about your experience.
2: I think that it's probably one of the most beautiful museums I've ever seen in my life.
1: Yeah.
2: Absolutely. They spared no expense on anything. You can tell everything is thought out. Just like you said, the picture is thought out with the things that you can see behind it. Everything is thought out from the way they place the pictures, where the pictures are, the different things that you're looking at. It is probably the most thought out thing I've ever seen.
1: Yeah.
2: Like, you can see why it took so long to get built.
1: Some people that I know that went to the Smithsonian.
2: And it's Black a campus, history. Leon. It's not just a museum.
1: So it's
2: campus.
1: Stretches.
2: It stretches the whole block.
1: Right.
2: I thought
1: it was just a building. Right.
2: No, it's a whole entire campus.
1: Yeah, a lot of people that got to see it firsthand said, you know, it's a little bit better than the Smithsonian.
2: Yes, it's beautiful.
1: Coming up, Leon's Locker Room, a FIFA World Cup update, man. We'll talk about it. It's GCI.

107.5 WGCI, the Shy's number one for hip-hop and R&B. Coming up in the Leon's Locker Room, Wimbledon's about to get a big surprise. I'll let you know what it is. That's coming up. It's GCI.

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2: All right, World Cup action started. Hey, man, America beat the brakes off of Paraguay, 4-1. Most goals ever scored by America in World Cup.
3: Come on, America.
2: Some scores from yesterday, and I lost a little money on this one, Zach. Yes, I bet on World Cup. France beat Senegal 3-1. I thought the brothers from Senegal was going to keep it close, but my man Marcel, who's from France, you know, he was talking crazy, so I had to bet him. But I owe him $50. I got your money, Marcel. Cool out. Iraq loses to Norway 4-1. Argentina, who some picked to win the whole World Cup, they win over Algeria 3-0. And Austria beats Jordan 3-1. Ghana plays Panama today. Uzbekistan plays Colombia. England versus Croatia. And Portugal versus the Republic of Congo.
3: Okay.
2: Hey, Ryan's going to be happy about this. The Carolina Hurricanes won the second Stanley Cup in franchise history, defeating the Vegas Golden Knights in Game 6 of the Stanley Cup Final. They secured a 3-0 shutout in Game 6 to win the series 4-2.
3: Who did? The Carolina?
2: Yeah. And they kind of had a run like the Knicks. They finished the postseason with a dominant 16-3 overall record.
3: Mm.
2: So they didn't lose a lot of games. So, tip of the hat to Carolina. And last but not least, Venus and Serena getting off the couch. They will be playing women's doubles together at the 2026 Wimbledon Championships. They got a wild card entry.
3: I'm ready to see it.
2: I'm ready to see it.
3: I'm going to be locked in.
2: Locked in. The sisters are back.
3: Yeah.
2: You know they're going to probably dominate. Black Girl Magic at its highest level, man. Hey, what's coming up in the Z-Spot?
3: Hey, man, coming up in the Z-Spot is Diddy getting out a little early?
2: Take that.
3: I'll tell you about it. Don't move. It's GCI.
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41: A high of 69 degrees. Tonight, a low of 60. Right now, partly cloudy skies at 61 degrees. It's GCI.
42: Southside. Yeah. Westside. Northside. Tap in.
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41: Uh-oh.
44: Yeah, we're going to talk about it in one song. Don't move.

0: 107.5 WGC Ida Shy's number one fib hop and R&B. It's your boy Zach Book. Let's jump into it. Your Z-Spot Entertainment Report. Let's pop it off with Diddy, man. Diddy has secured an earlier release. That's right, from Fort Dix. That's right. It's been adjusted. He's going to be released on...
1: Where was he at?
0: Fort Dix. February 23rd, 2028. Now, his previous date was April 15th. Now, they're saying he got the few months off due to time credit eligibility and participation in the residential drug abuse program. So, he got a few months off. April.
1: He got a few months off from where?
0: Fort Dix. There it is. Also, did you hear Sexy Red, man? Speaking of Sexy Red, period, man. She sampled Mario's Crying Out For Me.
1: Oh, wow.
0: And it made me mad. It just made me so mad. Come on, listen to this. This is going to anger you.
1: Don't hate on Big Sexy.

0: Cut it, man. You can't take it. Please, Sexy Red, whatever you do, do not.
1: As an anthem, the ladies gonna be singing that in the club.
0: No, they're not.
1: Watch they are.
0: That bet not come out.
1: They are.
0: Mario is turning over in his grave.
1: He's still alive. Don't do that. They gonna be mad. Watch these girls be singing this out loud with their chest. When the club about to close, it's late night and they making their booty call, they gonna be saying, I can hear that.
0: You know when he? You remember when she tried to do that Michael Jackson?
1: Oh yeah, they shut, but his people shut
0: that got
1: down.
0: Shut down. And I hope Mario people shut that down. Shut it down.
1: It's over. Sexy Mario gonna jump on it.
0: That's terrible. No, he ain't. He gonna jump on it, Paul. All right. Also, let's talk about this. Chris Brown showed up to court
1: today,
0: to defend himself against his former housekeeper, who claimed she was viciously mauled in his L.A. home by a dog.
1: What happened?
0: Mauled by a dog.
1: No, what was the word before that?
0: Viciously mauled.
1: There we go.
0: By a dog in his L.A. home. Well, the trial started Monday after the jury was selected, but then, you know, the judge declared it a mistrial. Yeah, said the decision was due to a juror searching for information about the case before the trial started and also sharing it with others. So it was a mistrial. And you want to know how much money she was asking for?
1: How much?
0: $90 million.
1: Yeah, and then he settled for $200,000.
0: It's a mistrial. They threw it all out. All right, these stories and more, you can head over to WGCI.com.
1: What kind of dog was that?
0: You can follow me on Instagram, Zach Boogs, ACHBOOG.

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1: You ain't even familiar with this thing, though.
2: Exactly. Right there.
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0: 107.5 WGCI, the Shy's number one for hip-hop and R&B. Ladies and gentlemen, boys and girls, children of all ages, it's time for Love 'Em or Leave 'Em with the best damn morning show in Chicago. And you know it's going to be ratchet.
1: Leon, what happened?
0: It's Zachy Chan.
1: And what he got on?
0: And the Ralph Lauren.

Hey, if you're on your way to work, just do the chop. Come on, just do the chop on your way to school. Just do the chop. Hey, just do the chop. Eating a bowl of cereal. Just do the chop. Hey, just do the chop from your side piece house. Just do the chop. Hey, just do the chop. Now everybody chop.

0: my girl, but you still chopped out on me. Yeah. All right. Let's jump into it. Got a letter today. Says, Dear Leon and Zach, my grandmother recently passed away and my boyfriend came to the funeral to support me. Later that night, I found out he had posted selfies from the funeral on Instagram, along with a caption about how life is short and how we should live every day to the fullest. I was embarrassed and felt it was disrespectful. To me, a funeral is a time to grieve, not create content. He says people grieve differently nowadays and that he was simply honoring her memory. Now I'm arguing because he thinks I'm overreacting and thinks I crossed the line. Am I being sensitive or was posting funeral selfies inappropriate?
1: Yo, 866-885-1075. Hit us up, man.
0: He said he is grandma.
2: If you want it.

0: 107.5 WGCI, the Shy's number one for hip-hop and R&B, with smack dab in the middle of Love 'Em or Leave 'Em. Got a little content over everything type situation.
1: Yeah, man. This lady wrote in and said her grandmother recently passed away and her boyfriend came to the funeral to support her, and later that night found out he posted selfies from the funeral on his IG, talking about how life is short and all that, and took a picture of the casket, all types of stuff.
0: That's crazy.
1: So she feels a way about it, and she wants to know, should she do?
0: That's crazy, bro.
1: Yeah, so.
0: 866-885-1075.
1: Actually, got a DM. Somebody said, leave that man. He was out of line. He's clueless and disrespectful.
0: Yeah, that's crazy. Yeah, I think you got to have a little bit of tact, a little bit of couth.
1: That's crazy. Hit us up, 866-885-1075. It's GCI.
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0: 107.5 WGCI, the Shy's number one for hip hop and R&B. That was Gucci, man. I think I love her. With smack dab in the middle of Love Him or Leave Him, man. Young lady say her boyfriend is going a little too far.
1: Yeah, her boyfriend went to her grandma's funeral to show support. Ended up taking selfies and stuff at the the funeral. And now she feels away. She like, you went out of line. He talking about how life is short in the selfies. He said, well, that's how he was supporting her. But she feels he did too much.
0: Right. So is she overreacting or is buddy out of line, man? What's up? 866-885-1075. Let's go to the phone lines. Who this?
2: This Tina from the West Side.
0: All right, Tina, what's up?
2: Yeah, I think, she needs to probably leave her because nothing's private nowadays. People just posting anything and everything. It's no kind of privacy. Now, wherever she go to one of his homies' funerals or whatever and post a casket and say the same thing, he gonna feel some type of way if he ain't did it first.
1: That's true. Mm. There it is. Appreciate it.
2: All right.
0: You know what? So here's where I disagree with this last caller. I don't think he would feel a certain way if she did that at a funeral. Like, I really think he's, like, oblivious to the world. And some people, social media becomes their life. And they become oblivious to how it makes other people feel or how they move on that. And he probably really thinks he's not doing anything wrong.
1: Yeah.
0: It's wrong, but I'm just saying he doesn't think, like, in his mind.
1: Yeah, my frat brother passed, and we went to Atlanta for his funeral. No, nobody took pictures in, and even in the church.
0: Right.
1: You know what I'm saying? At all.
0: Yeah.
1: I would never take a picture of somebody's casket or something, nothing like that. We did take some pictures outside as a group, you know what I'm saying, of the church. But to take some in there is crazy to me.
0: Yeah,
1: I think that's wild. Some things got to be
0: respectful.
1: Some things got to be private. And this ain't your grandma.
0: Nothing to do with you.
1: This ain't your grandma. Now, if it was her grandma, then, you know, that's her grandmother. She can
0: If
1: it was his grandma, right. He could grieve how he wants. But come on, man.
0: I agree. But I think some people get so caught up in the social media thing, being the first to post stuff from concert and out just anywhere. They don't care. They're really oblivious to it.
1: Yeah, man.
0: But so. I would check him and leave him. Yeah, I leave him.
1: You leave?
0: Yeah. You get hit by a cop, first thing you're going to do is go live.
1: You're going to go live. Call 911.
0: We hope we helped you. But if we didn't, we never do.
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6: At a high 70 degrees, tonight a low of 60. Right now it's 62 degrees and partly cloudy skies. It's GCI.
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6: Yes, sir. Coming up, Leon's goofy-ass person of the day. Who gets it today? It's a lot. 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

107.5 WGCI, the Shy's number one for hip-hop and R&B. Coming up, Leon's goofy-ass person of the day. A hip-hop legend gets his just due. Mm-hmm. That's what you get. That's coming up. It's GCI.

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3: All right, it's that time of the day that everybody loves. One person's gonna be absolutely pissed. It's Leon's Goofy Ass Person of the Day. How do you go from one of the hottest rappers to do it coming in with a new style to getting 20 years in jail for rape? If y'all don't know, Michael Lawrence Tyler, but you might know him as Mystical, just got sentenced to 20 years in prison for third-degree rape in connection with the assault that occurred in his Louisiana home in 2022. Now, he just got 20 years, man. 20 years. Not to mention, he had done 6 years before for sexual assault. So, when do you realize you got a problem, brother? And basically, his songs was kind of telling you, I came through the door with in my hand. Mm-hmm. Well, that should have told you something right there about him, right? But hey, you get what you deserve. When you do stupid, play stupid games, win stupid prizes, okay? 20 years, now you got the whole that Mystical, you know? Here you go. And it was your fault after all this time when they're saying it ain't my fault, it was your fault. And that's why you got to sit your goof ass down.
1: Let's go.
2: It's Leon.

0: That's number one for hip-hop and R&B. It's your boy, Zach Boog. Let's jump into it. Your Z-Spot Entertainment Report. That was Chris Brown with It Depends. And speaking of Chris Brown, you know, he's got a deluxe album that's coming out June 19th, this Friday, with 10 new songs. He called it Brown, the Chocolate Edition. Now, he already gave us 27 songs. Now, he done added
1: 37.
0: Now, he added 10 more. Damn, Chris. He put out everything he recorded. Everything.
1: He's in the bathroom making a song.
0: He said it's going out. Put that on the oven. It's the chocolate edition. So if y'all want some more Chris Brown music, I don't know if you got through the first album. He's got 10 more for you. Also, did you see that Diddy may be getting an earlier release date? He was expected to be released on April 15th, 2028, but now his new projected date is February 23rd, 2028, and the changes are tied to his eligibility and participation in his residential drug abuse program that he did down at the Fort Dix. All right? So there it is. 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

0: Seattle Shy's number one for hip-hop and R&B, Leon Rogers, Zach Book. Chicago, it's time to sound off. Brother Book asked a question today.
1: Yes, do you believe men and women can have platonic friendships? Absolutely. Genuine platonic friendships.
0: Absolutely. I think it's 100% possible. You know what I'm saying? Especially, I have several female friends that I don't look at in that way, and they're attractive. It ain't like, you know, sometimes you'd be like, well, you don't look at her like that because she is in that. No, very attractive. They like either look like little sisters to me or sisters to me, or friends that I want when I need a female perspective on something that I might be handling wrong. You know what I'm saying? When it comes to dealing. And, you know, and my wife knew him.
1: Yeah, I agree.
0: That's the thing.
1: Leon, I actually do agree with you on this one. Yeah. I do believe that men and women can definitely have platonic friendships if they are ugly.
0: No.
1: And not attracted to each other in any way,
0: shape, or form. I knew you was going to say that. Nah, they ain't all got
1: to
0: be ugly.
1: They don't all have to be ugly, but if they are attractive, and I believe this, I believe that if your friend is attractive and that's your platonic friend, and I'm talking about guys, I ain't talking about women.
0: Right.
1: If and your other is a woman,
0: right.
1: She offer you a piece of pie.
0: Nah.
1: You're going to take a slice.
0: Hey, no, but
1: even if you if she finds
0: Zach,
1: she
0: it's some offer. People, I think that must be a generation thing, because there's some people that I put in a certain space. I don't care what they do, I just don't look at them like that. Like, I really don't. It's like some people, you know what I'm saying? Bree's not ugly, but Bree's like a little sister to me. So I would never in my, I don't care. Bree's like a little sister to me. Or Aston, my girl Aston. Like, they like little sisters to me. It's the people I'm protective over. Don't get me wrong. Like, yeah. I wouldn't let nobody say nothing crazy to them or nothing, but I don't look at them like
1: that. Yeah, you look at like a little sister. I'm talking about somebody grown.
0: They is grown.
1: That's a little sister. Okay. 866-885-1075.
0: What are they?
1: Grown. Do you believe men and women can have genuine platonic friendships? Hit us up.

0: GCI, what up? Who this?
1: This Candy from the South Side.
0: All right, Candy. Can men and women have platonic friendships? Genuine?
1: Absolutely not. I'm trying to get my platonic friend right now to knock the Mario coins out of me. No, we cannot. No.
0: You little freak. That just because you a little freak don't mean everybody a freak.
1: Well, I'm only calling in for me, but I'm trying to tell you. The rule book said that you're supposed to be friends before you become lovers. That's in the rule book.
0: That's true.
1: So I'm just following the rules.
0: All right.
1: So I'm trying to get him to knock the Sonic coins out as we speak. So let me text him now. Yeah. Y'all have a good day.
0: All right, you too.
1: All right.
0: 866-885-1075. Continue to hit us up. It's GCI.

0: GCI, who this? Where you checking in from?
1: Low from the West Side.
0: Low from the West Side. Can men and women have platonic friends?
1: Yes. Everybody ain't trying to everybody. I don't have the same male best friend for over 30 years. We ain't never looked at each other that way at all.
2: How did y'all become best friends?
1: He owned a beeper shop, and we met there at the time and just became cool from there. Started kicking and started hanging out. He's my 30-plus year friend.
2: Were y'all both single when y'all met each other?
1: No. I don't think he was, but I was.
2: Okay, so damn, there it is.
0: I'm still stuck on beeper shop.
1: I told him a long time ago, beeper shop.
2: And which one of y'all ugly?
1: Neither one of us.
2: Okay.
1: He had some, he got money. Hey,
0: thanks for your call and page him later.

0: you sit on my lap. Yeah. Spread them cheeks, let me see that.
1: Spread
0: shake
1: it.
0: That, you know like you out of control. You know. That thing till your throat gets sore.
1: Yeah.
0: Bend it on down, put your face on the floor.
1: Like
0: that till your legs can't stand. High freak with the word in the hand.

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It's GCI.

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3: All right, it's that time of the day that everybody loves. One person's going to be absolutely pissed. It's Leon's Goofy Ass Person Day. How do you go from one of the hottest rappers to do it coming in with a new style to getting 20 years in jail for rape? If y'all don't know, Michael Lawrence Tyler, but you might know him as Mystical, just got sentenced to 20 years in prison for third-degree rape in connection with the assault that occurred in his Louisiana home in 2022. Now, he just got 20 years, man. 20 years. Not to mention, he had done 6 years before for sexual assault. So, when do you realize you

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0: Brother Boog, the world is in need of prayer.
3: So. Yes, the prayer today is on the way. Summer was going good, but I don't know what we're going to do with these storms. Don't move.

0: 107.5 WGC out of Shy's number one for hip-hop and R&B. It's your boy Zach Boog, and Lord, I am speaking to you. Please, please, Lord, don't let this be what summer looks like now. Summer popped off really well. We had some good weather, and, you know, rooftops was popping. People was on boats. And as we go into June, Lord, into the middle of June, we've been coming across these storms, these thunderstorms, all right? And they've been tearing people's stuff up, you know what I'm saying? People's houses have been damaged. People have been without power. Trees have been uprooted from the ground, Lord. And I just ask that you don't keep this going. What did we do wrong? Okay, whatever it is, we are sorry. Right, we want our regular summertime Shy where we have perfect weather for 87 days. That's what we want. We want our perfect weather.
1: How many days?
0: 83 days. We get perfect weather, and that's all we want. And we want to be outside the entire time. Sunday to Sunday, we want to be outside, even giving you your time. I even go to church outside.
1: Come on, man.
0: That's how nice we need the weather to be. All right, but these storms. He's putting song. Hey, I don't know. We got to stop this.
1: Scary.
0: Please, Lord. Scary, and it's throwing off the outsideness. Yes, we ask in your mighty name.
1: Amen.

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1: You ain't need to tell me what to say, though.
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1: 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And now it's time to talk about what we learned today. Zach, I learned from your prayer that you are really concerned about these storms messing up the summer vibe.
2: Yes, I am. I thought it was a one-time thing. It seems like we're getting a second round now, and I just hope that this doesn't continue.
1: Because the official first day of summer is the 21st.
2: Yes, but we are 4 days away.
1: You know, right.
2: From the 21st, so I just don't want this to be an official thing.
1: Yeah, because it's going to put a damp on the rooftops, the boat parties, you know, just the overall vibe of a good Chicago summer.
2: Maybe it's just the end of spring getting up out of here with the storms, and then we'll get better.
1: Well, I think Mother Nature is a little upset that, you know, we done forgot about her. She toyed with us all winter. You know, she didn't give us no spring.
2: No.
1: Now she want to play with the summer.
2: We need this summer. We need the summer.
1: God got to check her.
2: We need this summer right now. Come on.
1: You gotta tell his sister to cool out.
2: 21st.
1: Yeah. So I hope it gets together.
2: So the first day of summer is Father's Day?
1: Yeah, 21st. Oh, usually June 21st is the first day. It's considered the first day of summer. Hey man, we got a pair of tickets to see Dave Chappelle at the United Center Juneteenth. All right. 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

0: 107.5 WGCI, the Shy's number one for hip-hop and R&B. That's going to do it for us today. Leon Rogers, Zach Boog, we out. Yeah. Angela Yee is up next, man.
1: Yes. Yeah. Had a good day today.
0: Yeah. Pump day, man. We halfway through it. Couple of days closer to the weekend.
1: And y'all be safe out here, man. We're supposed to get some storms tonight and throughout the day. So just be careful. You know what I'm saying? We got rain right now.
0: Yep.
1: Y'all cover up. Stay safe. Take the pets in. Check on the elderly.
0: Yes, sir. Yes, sir. And while you're doing that, man, we'll be getting ready for tomorrow to be here bright and early, 6 a.m. to 10 a.m. right here on 107.5 WGCI.

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6: I have Akeem in here. 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
9: Girl, listen, it
6: was
9: is
6: 3 minutes in and it felt like it was
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6: I can't believe.
9: It's not.
6: The bar
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6: is
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6: Low.
9: 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That's when you know you can't.
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9: Ooh.
6: So it is an amazing program. I'm so excited for you guys to hear how you can also become a homeowner.
9: Ooh.
6: But let's shine a light. 800-292-5150 is the number. Call us up. Let us know who you want to spread some love to. Who do you want to shine a light on? It's Way Up.

0: to like get accepted, and here it is, he stepped out his boundaries and started working. Mm-hmm. And even though it might be difficult for him, I'm proud of him.
1: Aw. What's he been doing? What type of work?
0: He's working with lumber and staining wood, and he's learning, and I'm just happy that he's just not gonna be this little boy, and he's learning how to be a man because of his dad.
1: Okay. All right. Well, I love it. Well, shout out to him and shout out to you. I know that's not easy for you either. So I'm glad to see that he's doing productive things and it feels good.
0: Yes, thank you.
1: Thank you, Jasmine. Well, that was Shine a Light, 800-292-5150. Just in case you couldn't get through, you can leave a message and shine a light like that. And when we come back, we have your Yee Tea.
2: Ooh, what's the tea?
1: All right. So Mystical, you know, he's been...
3: I heard about that last night.
1: Okay. Well, he's been sentenced, and we'll tell you what his sentence is, but he actually tried to withdraw his guilty plea in this sexual assault case. And, you know, it didn't work out for him. Let's just say that. All right. We got that when we come back. It's Way Up.
4: 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Let's break it down.
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8: Ice Cube's Big Three is back. 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Three-time Big Three MVP ISO Joe Johnson and the reloaded Detroit Amps battle two-time Big Three championship coach Steven Jackson's DMV trilogy, followed by Big Three's most intense rivalry. 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
9: 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Today, we celebrate the legendary Leah Tane Price, one of the most important voices in American history. Opera began in 16th century Italy, but black artists helped expand and redefine what that tradition could become. In the late 1800s, pioneering performers like Matilda Jones helped open the doors for future generations of black classical artists by appearing on some of America's most respected stages. Then came Leah Tane Price. Born in Mississippi, Price brought a voice that was rich, powerful, and unforgettable. In 1955, she became the first black opera singer featured in a major television opera production with NBC Opera Theater. She later earned worldwide acclaim, performing at the Metropolitan Opera and internationally. At 99 years old, Leah Tane Price remains a symbol of excellence, discipline, grace, and artistic greatness worldwide.
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That's just how I do the sauce and the spill. 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

0: So, about last night. Here's how it went down. Last
1: night. Yo, it's Way Up with Angela Yee. It's me and Akeem Woods.
2: Oh, no.
1: Now, I know you were filming with Godfrey last night.
2: We did. We film every Tuesday. Okay. Godfrey, we trust the podcast.
1: Yo, never ask me.
2: Because you're never available.
1: I was home yesterday.
2: Okay. Well, I'll ask you next week.
1: Yeah. Yesterday, what was I doing? So, I went home yesterday and, Navy came over.
2: What do y'all do?
1: Well, I was trying to hook something up in my basement. But I was missing a cord, so I had to order it. And so that should be done soon. You know, I was reading yesterday about this thing, when it comes to getting your home together and how to, it's like a new thing now where they call it like a slow, what is the name of it? It's like slow decorating. It's a new trend, right? And it's called slow decorating. So look, Good Housekeeping did an article.
2: Just be making stuff up, girl.
1: I didn't make it up. So according to pros, slow decorating is taking over homes in 2026.
2: What is it?
1: So what that is making thoughtful decorating choices, but taking your time doing it. So you know how sometimes
2: I'm the
1: lazy
2: type of
1: person that wants to get things done quickly. So in the era of fast everything, fast fashion, fast everything, they're saying that slow decorating is now taking over. A beautifully designed home doesn't happen all at once, and it doesn't need to. So instead of putting together your whole room in a day, they're saying basically thoughtfully curate your home over time instead of trying to furnish and complete every room at once.
2: Okay, I get that.
1: Because I've been taking my time doing a lot of things in this house. And a lot of stuff will be like temporary. So, you know, you're like, all right, I'm going to have these curtains here until my real ones come. Or until I have the money, I'm going to get these cheap curtains from Amazon.
2: So yesterday you were just decorating.
1: So yesterday I was just trying to put together some things in my basement. Because I'm definitely slow decorating my basement.
2: Oh, did you get the little treadmill stuff in yet?
1: Yeah, the treadmill's there.
2: Okay.
1: Still looking new. And you know, I had a flood down there too, so.
2: I know.
1: In the midst of all of that.
2: I haven't seen it since then. I have to come over.
1: So I do want to tell everybody out there, and a lot of things we need to do is we need to slow down when it comes to everything. Just take your time. It's something I'm learning. All right. And speaking of slow down and take your time, tell us a secret.
2: Ooh, my favorite part of the day.
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1: He's outside. 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
7: Your bronze bill jewel, Osco, will be jumping. 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
7: Traffic.
8: Inbound Dan Ryan, a backup 95th of the Skyway. Local lanes are pretty heavy. 43rd to Roosevelt, 21 minutes, 95th in. Outbound does slow 69th to 95th. 57th's clear. Inbound Ford, Stony Island feeder to the Ryan is backed up. And 394 southbound at Glenwood Dyer, an accident. I'm Bonnie Green, and that's your latest total traffic.
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0: So pull up on us during the big Juneteenth celebration. I want you to stop in on Sunday, June 21st for food samples from African-American vendors and line dancing demonstration and Jewel Osco gift card giveaways happening throughout the day. Plus, I'll be there. That's right. Your boy Tone Capone will be on site doing a live broadcast from noon to 2, so you gotta be there. 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
3: 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I see the snakes crawling. 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

0: pushing the news that relates to you. These stories are flying under the radar.
1: All right, it's Way Up with Angela Yee. It's me and Akeem Woods.
2: Oh, no.
1: And there's some breaking news. All right, Luigi Mangione is going to be asserting a psychiatric defense at his state murder trial, and that was for killing United Healthcare CEO Brian Thompson. A judge just announced this today.
3: Oh, now, this is breaking.
1: The judge said that Mangione's lawyers have informed him they will attempt to show he was suffering from extreme emotional disturbance at the time of the occurrence. So he would effectively be admitting that, yes, he did kill Brian Thompson, but there were mitigating circumstances. So if they find that he was emotionally disturbed, then it could convict him of manslaughter instead of murder. So he'll get a lot less time in prison.
3: Ooh, the privilege these people have.
1: So it's not the same as a not guilty by reason of insanity defense. That would mean you would go to a psychiatric facility instead of prison. It's different from that.
3: Interesting.
1: So this will be very interesting to see how all of this plays out. Now, the judge was supposed to rule on this matter yesterday. They delayed it a day because prosecutors failed to inform Mangione's jail that he was needed in court. So he was there. He sat between his lawyers while he was there, and he has already pleaded not guilty to state and federal charges. He could spend his life in prison if he's convicted. And it also involves stalking charges, and that's going to all start on October 13th.
3: Oh, this is getting dragged out long.
1: I mean, this is how it goes down. This is, they got to prepare their defense. Yeah. The prosecutors have to prepare what they're going to say as well. And
3: justice started.
1: This is a whole nother chapter to this. All right. Well, that is your Under the Radar. We do have the Way Up Mix at the top of the hour. Plus, I have a really exciting Wealth Wednesday for you today. Bruce Marks, the founder and CEO of NACA, the Neighborhood Assistance Corporation of America, is going to be joining us. It's one of the nation's largest nonprofit housing advocacy and home ownership organizations. So, yes, you could potentially own a home with no down payment, no closing costs, no PMI, no credit score consideration, and also below market interest rates. How is that possible? You'll find out today. It's Way Up.
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0: Traffic.
10: Kennedy's in at 30 minutes. Outbound side about 40. The Ike, 40 in both directions. Inbound has crowding from Des Plaines to Austin. Stevenson quiet on the inbound. Outbound side a little slow from California to Cicero. Inbound Ryan slow around the Skyway and 33rd to Taylor Street. I'm Deb Snyder, and that's your latest total traffic.
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1: You know, I have to say I'm a little bit of an old school at heart. Like, I just can't help it. I really, really like listening to old school music. It makes me feel good. But let's see, all my God kids love Taylor Swift so much. Like, you have to hear the way that they sing this song. They're like, you have to listen, Gma, to the song. And look, and can I buy it? And can I get it? So there's definitely some Taylor Swift happening around me going on. And she's super cool. I also really appreciate the way that she writes music and plays music and everything. So she's dope. I like ASAP Rocky. I like ASAP Ferg, too. So, yeah, there's a lot of things I'm into.
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We've been hurt, been down before. 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
5: Yo, what's going on, y'all? It's Iman. And when I'm in the city, I'm tuned in to the best female DJ, DJ BG on WGCI. You know that.

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7: 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Three-time Big Three MVP ISO Joe Johnson and the reloaded Detroit Amps battle two-time Big Three championship coach Steven Jackson's DMV trilogy. Followed by Big Three's most intense rivalry. Defending champions Miami 305 and Michael Beasley chasing his third straight MVP take on Dwight Howard, coach Nick Young, and the LA Riot. 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
0: Ice Cube's Big Three is back. 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Three-time Big Three MVP ISO Joe Johnson and the reloaded Detroit Amps battle two-time Big Three championship coach Steven Jackson's DMV trilogy, followed by Big Three's most intense rivalry. 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
14: Traffic.
15: It's a little tight on DuSable Lakeshore Drive southbound around Michigan to Grand Avenue and northbound Soldier Field to Monroe. Kennedy is in at 27 minutes, but you're up to 45 for the outbound trip with a crash in the left shoulder of Washington Boulevard. It's 40 minutes each way on the Eisenhower. Stevenson's quiet coming in. I'm Deb Snyder, and that's your latest total traffic.
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3: 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I see the snakes crawling. 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I say I'm flying on me. 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
19: 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Or like, I'll never forget, like, Queen's Another One Bites the Dust used to play on the black stations, as well as the pop stations and the rock stations. So to me, that's just like when music was just so good that like it just broke down partitions. And I think that it's starting to do that again. And I love and commend pop music for that. 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
3: Here's the last word on Way Up with Angela Yee.
0: Woo, it's Way Up with Angela Yee. What's up, Akeem?
4: Not much.
5: Oh, no.
0: I liked your little shimmy.
4: Thank you.
0: You hear this song that's playing in this outro?
4: Mm-hmm.
0: This is my boy, Jack Nasty from Turks and Caicos.
4: Ooh, okay,
0: I feel like I just got to acknowledge him. For okay. that. I like this song. It's so soothing.
4: It is soothing.
0: But anyway, thank y'all for joining us today. I had a great time on a Wealth Wednesday. I really enjoyed our guest, Bruce Marks. He's the founder and CEO of NACA.
4: Mm-hmm.
0: And I highly recommend that you go and listen to that conversation. NACA is the nation's largest nonprofit housing advocacy and home ownership organization. So it can actually help you with affordability when it comes to buying a home.
4: Ooh, okay, house.
0: But you gotta get some financial education in order to qualify. But I love that.
4: Yes. And make sure you see me June 19th in Chicago.
0: Juneteenth, baby.
4: Juneteenth, baby. Five tickets left.
0: Shout out to Chicago. What's up, GCI?
4: Kingwood.com.
0: A lot going on in Chicago for Juneteenth weekend, too.
4: Mm-hmm.
0: Barack Obama, Michelle Obama gonna be out there.
4: They invited to the show.
0: Obama Presidential Center is open tomorrow. There's the first ceremony, and then it's open to the public after that. So Juneteenth is gonna be
4: lit.
0: Live and popping. I got an event here in Brooklyn on Juneteenth. But tomorrow, the Knicks have their parade.
4: Mm-hmm.
0: And so we'll be checking in and letting you know what's happening, because it's all happening during Way Up on Angela Yee, of course. And of course, this is your show, so you have the last word.
6: Hey, Angela. The little tea I wanted to share is that I've been having a little secret ongoing relationship with the father of my child, fiance. And it's been going on for about 2 years.
7: This is TJ from Harlem. 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
3: Traffic.
13: Heavy traffic. Eisenhower outbound. Independence to First. From Old Post Office to Wolf, 33 minutes. Slow traffic. Stevenson outbound. Dan Ryan to Cicero Avenue. Dan Ryan inbound from Stevenson to Burn Interchange. Bishop Ford outbound 130th to Dalton Avenue. Tri-State Tollway southbound. Dixie Highway to Chicago Road. I'm Tom Beck, and that's your latest total traffic.
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0: Number 3, Money in the Grave featuring Rick Ross.
1: I got Lil Max with me, he the way. 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
0: Number 2,
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1: Okay, this is for the driver. Yes, you. Weren't you just complaining about the road needing work? Well, let's help the crews working on the potholes and keep them safe by avoiding distractions, following the signs, and slowing down when you drive through a work zone. Respect the zone. It's not a game.

It's 107.5 WGCI, the Shy's number one for hip-hop and R&B. It is live at Toga Paul. What's happening in Chicago? All right, how about it? Dalton, I'm coming to see you. St. Patrick's Place. Hennessy Happy Hour. I got to be 21 over to participate in that. I will.

0: me out there naked. I'm coming back home. Y'all know that's my part of the city I grew up in. Dalton, come see your boy. St. Patrick's Place with Hennessy. But of course, we got Hennessy to drinks, Hennessy to sample, great food. I'm coming to party. We bringing music. We bringing prizes, tickets. What you going to do when you get off work? Come pull up on your boy. Hey, man, on the way, they announced the concert. I missed this. It's a concert that I think going to be kind of fire. We'll talk about it next on GCI.
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1: What's up, though? 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Come outside right quick.
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107.5 WGCI, the Shy's number one for hip hop and R&B, live with Tone Capone. All right, man, it looks like the beef is no beef no more. I mean, you can't really be having any type of beef when you're this grown. Shout out to Cash Money. Shout out to No Limit Records. They going on tour.

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2: 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Miami. That's for all my scammers and my kid money.

0: What's up? How you doing? It's Thai Benz. 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

sick a jap. Girl, I wind up them bumper. This is the summer controller. Drake from Canada, Beanie Man from Jamaica. The one you murder. Zaga.

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My mind's telling me one thing, but I guess I should listen to my heart.

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Guess you acting out now, you got an audience. Tell me where your mind is, drop a pin, what's the coordinates? 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

0: 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It's the Witty.
1: 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This is Big Sean.
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2: If you want it.

Okay, I'm talking to the driver. Yes, you, friend. Makeup, food, that text message all can wait. Okay, set your phone down to do not disturb or go hands-free. Drop it and drive. It's not a game. 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

0: We are heading into it. 2 hours of commercial-free music. I got you. Hey, now, have y'all looked at the people that's going to be performing at the Obama Center opening on Juneteenth? I feel like I need a ticket to that. Now, I've already seen it, been there, but I'm like, you know, I might have to. Y'all got Tim's over there? Common? Jennifer Hudson? Come on, man. It's GCI.
1: How you going? Where you going?

GCI, the Shy's number one for hip-hop and R&B. Don't forget, the Hennessy Happy Hour happening at St. Patrick's Place in Dalton. Your boy will be out there celebrating Black Music Month. Come pull up on me. Of course, we got some Hennessy specials. We definitely got Happy Hour specials from St. Patrick's Place. I want to see you with

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5: Oh my God, Jackson, can I try on your glasses?

Cash Money and No Limit Records, they going out on tour. That's crazy. Shout out to them. Boosie going along, Silk the Shocker, Master P, Birdman. Yeah, Mia X, Mercedes, Chopper, Mr. Servon. Everybody going to be there, man. And so are you. Just got to listen. She's got

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Whether they're walking, on a scooter, or biking, be alert and stop for pedestrians. Okay, it is not a game. Sincerely, from your friends at WGCI.

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1: On that ride home, man, your boy's going to look out for you. Six Flags tickets, man. Family four-pack. Slava Tonga Pong, man. In here watching FIFA World Cup. And what's betting on it at the same time. It's GCI.
2: I'm about to pull up on you right quick. You got a man. They got to do with me. 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

0: peas in pub too.
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1: Who you with?
0: On the couch with my favorite Santa. I was about to, but you convinced us. Should I decorate her walls or log off to Pinterest? Never too late to meditate on emotional attachments. Even

Los Angeles next week on Thursday, and we'll start the interviews on Friday, and everybody's going to be there. The performers, they just announced them. Cardi B, Common, Dolce, Don Toliver, Jill Scott, Timbs, Kehlani, K1, French Montana and Max B, Queen Latifah, Rick Ross, T.I. Come on, man. What? That's going to be crazy. That's going to be crazy. Make sure you're following us. So you can see everything as it happens. It's GCI. Mm-hmm. To your throat gets sore, bend it on down, put your face on the floor. That to your legs can't stand. High freak, put the word in the hand.

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1: Congratulations, you're going to Six Flags.
0: And now.
1: And you got it. You'll be there for the 50th anniversary of Six Flags Great America. And remember, one day tickets are only

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Y'all know it's summertime, man. 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I can't do it. It's hard. It's hard, man. 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

0: 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Cuzzo, you know who it is, man. 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If you want it, it's GCI. 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